0: behind your back. Let's go.
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Well, I pray you don't wake and see me leave the room. Or your

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1: This has got to be the saddest day of my life. I called you here today.

We've been meeting here every day. And since this is our last day together, I want to hold you just one more time. When you turn and walk away,

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Sun in the sky, you know how I feel. Breeze drifting on by, you know how I feel. It's a new dawn, it's a new day.

happy night, a rolling on out of the gloom. I gotta ride tonight. If I want it, I gotta catch it soon. Well, I pray you don't wake and see me leave the room, or your eyes.